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4: 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Forecast for tonight. Looking at clear skies overnight tonight. Low temps in the upper 40s. Tomorrow going to be sunny with a high in the lower 80s. And tomorrow night, looking at partly cloudy skies. Got a chance of rain overnight tomorrow night. A low temp right around the lower 50s. Currently in Springfield, skies are clear, 65 degrees on your number one for New Country.
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Nelson on New Country Nights, 104.5 WFMB. She's heading to the Illinois State Fair coming up this August. Going to be at the grandstand stage. New Country Nights rolls right along with Jordan Davis. And turn this truck around.

0: 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Chris Neal here with you hanging out on this Monday night. 30 minutes nonstop just around the corner. Tomorrow, it's back. Booze and Brewskis, round number 7. Hang out with Josh Roberts from 4 until 7. Brewskis Pub just off of Jefferson. 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
2: 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It's basically just a reminder that no matter what you're going through, you don't have to go through it alone. And this is our new song, Say So.

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9: 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Looking at clear skies overnight tonight. Low temps in the upper 40s. Tomorrow going to be sunny with a high in the lower 80s. And tomorrow night, mostly clear skies. Got a chance of rain. Could see a chance of storms, too. A low temp right around the lower 50s.
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Chris Neal, hope you're hanging out till midnight tonight with the New Country 99 on the way. Going to be playing the top songs of the night, chosen by you, all after Jelly Roll. 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
12: 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Forecast for tonight. Looking at clear skies overnight tonight. Low temps right around the upper 40s. Tomorrow, sunny throughout the day. High temps in the lower 80s. And tomorrow night, mostly cloudy skies. Got a chance of showers. With the low temp right around the lower 50s. Currently in Springfield, skies are mostly clear, 58 degrees on your number one for New Country.
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104.5 WFMB New Country 99, playing the top songs of the night chosen by you. We got that number one song moments away. Stick around, we'll find out who is coming out on top. Here's song number three now from John Morgan, Kid Myself, on the New Country 99.

Luke Combs with the number one song tonight, Sleepless in a Hotel Room, going to wrap up the New Country 99. 104.5 WFMB, Springfield's number one for New Country, giving you new music first here in just a few with 10 o'clock news on the way.

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1: He's from Texas, I can tell by the way he's two stepping around the roads. 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

0: 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We are Springfield's number one for New Country. Chris Neal here hanging out on New Country Nights till midnight tonight. 10 o'clock news on the way. 30 minutes nonstop coming up as well. And Blake Shelton and his wife have basically taken over Las Vegas. You have Gwen Stefani, her band No Doubt, at the Sphere, doing a residency there. Also, Blake Shelton over at the Coliseum, Caesar's Palace. He has his residency over there. And here is Blake Shelton sharing his thoughts on him and his wife in Sin City.
1: What a terrible idea. Why would I ever want to go up against No Doubt, you know? But my hope is that people may come to want to see Gwen, and then they think, hey, we should go see her husband out of pity while we're in town.
2: Got to support the whole family.
1: That's right. So they can go hit that show and then come to mine or vice versa.
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0: 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Forecast for tonight, looking at clear skies, low temps in the upper 40s. Tomorrow, going to be sunny with a high in the lower 80s. And tomorrow night, looking at mostly cloudy skies. Got a chance of rain overnight tomorrow night. Low temps right around the lower 50s.
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We are Springfield's number one for New Country and home to New Country Mornings with John and Leah. 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

0: 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We are Springfield's number one for new country. Tomorrow night after work, stop on by Brewski's Pub just off of Jefferson from 4 till 7. Hang out with Josh Roberts and the ride home because Boozin' and Brewski's round number 7 happening tomorrow night from 4 until 7. 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

Gabby Barrett on New Country Nights, 104.5 WFMB. We are Springfield's number one for New Country. Got some Jason Aldean on the way, Morgan Wallen just around the corner. 30 minutes nonstop rolls right along with Jordan Davis on New Country Nights.

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5: 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Your forecast for tonight, looking at clear skies overnight tonight, low temps right around the upper 40s. Tomorrow, sunshine throughout the day, high temps in the lower 80s. And tomorrow night, looking at mostly cloudy skies. Got a chance of showers overnight tomorrow night. Low temps right around the lower 50s.
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104.5 WFMB. That's going to wrap up New Country Nights on a Monday night. I'm Chris Neal, heading on out of here. I'll see you tomorrow night after 7. 30 minutes nonstop just around the corner. I leave you with Megan Maroney. Beautiful Things. Have a good one.

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Ella Langley and Be Her. Her Dandelion Tour kicked off last week in Toledo with also a stop. 0.5 WFMB. Ella Langley and Be Her. Her Dandelion Tour kicked off last week in Toledo with also a stop in Indianapolis over the weekend. Good morning, I'm Darren. Thanks for joining us on your Tuesday morning, May the 12th. We've got 30 minutes of nonstop music ready to continue. This is Craig Morgan.

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0: 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Overnight, mostly clear, a low of 48. Today, increasing clouds with a high of 82, and then for tomorrow, sunshine and a high of 74 degrees.
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0: 104.5 WFMV, Beautiful As You. That's music from Thomas Rhett. Good morning, I'm Darren. Here's Hardy with help from Eric Church, Morgan Wallen, and Tim McGraw. The title of the song is MacArthur.
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day, Potts Farm was a place to go. 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
0: 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Mostly clear tonight, a low of 48. Today, increasing clouds with a high of 82 degrees. And then for tomorrow, more sunshine with a high of 74 degrees.
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0: 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Just don't quit.
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Good morning. I'm Darren. I hope your Tuesday morning's off to a terrific start. We've got more music ready to go. Here's Jason Aldean on WFMB.

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0: 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Overnight, mostly clear, a low of 48. Today, increasing clouds and a high of 82. And then for tomorrow, back to sunshine with a high of 74 degrees.
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0: 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Prove it. 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
3: I knew I'd see her around. 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

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Stand by for Jelly Roll right now. Corey Kent and Co Wetzel with Rocky Mountain Low.

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0: 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Mostly clear tonight, a low of 48. Today, increasing clouds with a high of 82. And then for tomorrow, a high temperature of 74 under some beautiful sunny skies.
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Bailey Zimmerman coming up. But right now, this is Dylan Scott.

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Hardy, Eric Church, Morgan Wallen, and Tim McGraw with MacArthur. Just a part of 30 minutes of nonstop music on this Tuesday morning on 104.5 WFMB. 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
1: 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Tonight, mostly clear, a low of 48. Today, a few more clouds with a high of 82. And then for tomorrow, sunny skies and a high of 74.
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Nate Smith is coming up, and here's Jordan Davis and Turn This Truck Around.

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1: including Bailey Zimmerman at the Illinois State Fair, Ian Munsick or Cole Swindell at the Morgan County Fair, Scotty McCreary and Josh Turner at the Sangamon County Fair, Gary Allen and Mark Chestnut at the Christian County Fair, Aaron Lewis at the Macoupin County Fair, Wyatt Flores and Blake Witten at the Menard County Fair, and more.
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2: 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And I just dropped my new song, Easy to Love. 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

0: 104.5 WFMB, out of that truck, it is Carrie Underwood. Good morning, I'm Darren. Please stick around. Coming up at the top of the hour here on WFMB, it is New Country Mornings with John and Leah. Right now, 30 minutes of commercial-free music continues with Jackson Dean.
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4: 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I'm DeLos Yonke. Significant differences east versus west, as reflected in yesterday's latest crop progress and condition report from Ag Statistics. Illinois topsoil moisture conditions rated 17% surplus, 67% adequate. Indiana, 25% surplus, 62% adequate. In Iowa, 6% surplus, 68% adequate. Meanwhile, to the west, Nebraska, 84% is rated either short or very short. The number in Kansas is 65%, Oklahoma, 53%, and in Texas, 54%. For Illinois, those moisture readings are reflective of corn planting progress from 38 to 54% complete as of Sunday. The five-year average is 54%. We went from well ahead of schedule to right on schedule in just a few weeks' time. National number for corn planting is 57%. The five-year average is 52%. 30% of the Illinois corn crop has emerged. The five-year average is 23%. Soybean planting as of Sunday is 57%. The five-year average is 47%. The national number at 49%, with a five-year average at 36%. 31% of the Illinois soybean crop has emerged. The five-year average is 18%. Winter wheat crop nationally continues to worsen. 28% good to excellent as of Sunday, with 40% of the crop rated either poor or very poor. The Illinois crop is 73% good to excellent. In Washington, prospects for the Farm Bill are not looking up in the Senate, according to at least one longtime ag senator, as our Washington correspondent Matt Kay reports.
5: Iowa Republican Chuck Grassley says his recent conversations with Senate Ag Chair John Bozeman don't bode well for a Senate Farm Bill.
6: I don't think that Bozeman feels he's got much chance of getting a bipartisan bill out of the Senate Ag Committee.
5: Leading Grassley to again conclude,
6: I haven't changed my view that we're probably going to have to work off of the House bill because of the inability of getting Democrat support to get the Ag bill out of the Senate Ag Committee.
5: But the House-passed Farm Bill would continue SNAP anti-fraud reforms Democrats opposed in the president's tax bill last summer, forcing high error rate states to pick up more SNAP costs.
6: We can't allow states that have 20% fraud continue to waste the taxpayers' money that way.
5: Grassley suggests the SNAP fight could prove fatal to the House Farm Bill as well.
6: It's not going to make it any easier to get the House bill up in the Senate,
5: where it will take 60 votes to advance the House bill. Grassley's insight suggests the three-year struggle to pass a farm bill over Democrats' objections to SNAP reforms to help offset more modern supports for farmers, much of it passed last year, isn't over. And the latest feud occurs in an election year, with other big farm bill-linked issues like year-round E15 legislation hanging in the balance. 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
1: Good day, I'm Jared White with Ag News Headlines on Brownfield. Northern Illinois farmer David Iserman says planting progress is a mixed bag in his area.
2: Depending on where you're at, some parts are doing really well, some parts have had trouble with moisture.
1: Statewide, the USDA says 54% of the corn crop is planted, while 57% of soybeans are planted. Nationally, USDA says 57% of U.S. corn has been planted, while soybeans are 49% planted. Chad Hart with Iowa State University says this week's meeting between President Trump and China's president could significantly impact U.S. agriculture.
3: We're still looking to see additional purchases by China.
1: Ag meteorologist Brad Rippey with USDA says a transition to an El Nino weather pattern is becoming more and more likely.
4: Over 90% chance.
1: And Jackie Zamberski with the Illinois Department of Agriculture says the state's specialty crop industry is receiving a boost.
5: Increased production, also increased consumption.
1: I'm Jared White. For Brownfield.
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2: Michigan State University Research Director Phil Robertson tells Brownfield some areas of crop fields can consistently be low performers.
3: We have identified, using yield maps over some consistent period, usually at least 6 years, that show that there are low performing parts of the field that because they're low performing, that is, yield is much lower than every field in Michigan has this sort of spatial variability, that those parts of the fields, those subfield areas, are actually a drain on the profitability of the system, because you're putting in the same amount of inputs and not getting enough yield to cover the cost of those inputs.
2: He says transitioning those patches into native vegetation can bring beneficial insects closer and give time for the soil to regenerate.
3: It's not a lot. It's on the order of 5 to 10% of the field maximum, depending on the particular field, how, you know, how much topography it has, how hilly it is, how much, you know, how many of the slopes are eroded versus where you've got more fertile ground. Those areas provide an opportunity to improve both soil health and perhaps even regenerate soil health, but also to provide biodiversity habitat for the beneficial insects and soil organisms that we know are so important to the stability, maintaining the stability and resilience of regenerative systems. And so by incorporating these into our field scale experiments, we're able to judge the degree to which butterflies and bees and other insects that are attracted to the flowers that are in these patches and can provide benefits. We know, for example, that ladybird beetles are voracious predators of aphids, and by providing habitat closer to the crops for the ladybird beetles, we're able to provide that particular biocontrol more effectively, presumably.
2: Recent research at MSU has found field zones with yields less than half of the statewide average for corn and soybeans are more profitable when planted prairie strips. Early research is also finding spillover nematode communities from the strips are bringing soil health benefits, and soil carbon can increase depending on coinciding crop management. I'm Nicole Haslip with Brownfield.
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1: From the WMAY newsroom, I'm Greg Hallblyde. Sangamon County Board is expected to vote this evening on the nominees for the newly created Sangamon County Mental Health Board. Seven-member board was created when voters in March approved a 0.5% sales tax, with the Mental Health Board overseeing funding from the sales tax for mental health programs. A list of the nominees can be found at WMAY.com. German Street in the Laketown subdivision of Springfield is closed today and tomorrow for removal of a railroad crossing. That's expected to reopen Wednesday evening, according to City Water, Light, and Power. And Sangamon County is accepting proposals to open and operate a cafe in the new hub. The Springfield-Sangamon County Transportation Hub is under construction in downtown Springfield. County incentives include a basic commercial kitchen and possible subsidies on rent and utilities. Information sessions are scheduled for May 20th and June 25th at Innovate Springfield in downtown Springfield. And there are Zoom links available at the Sangamon County website. 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
3: The Cubs look to hold a two-game losing streak when they play at Atlanta tonight. The Cardinals are in Sacramento to take on the A's, while the White Sox have a home game against Kansas City. 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Auburn over Porta 9-3. 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And TCSV defeated Nokomis 18-1. 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
6: Warm temperatures will be in the area throughout today, while highs in the low 80s with breezy conditions that could lead to blowing dust across the area, especially during the afternoon, as we have a blowing dust advisory in effect until 7 p.m. Increasing cloud coverage will lead to a couple showers, maybe a rumble of thunder during the evening hours with a low chance for severe weather. Overnight tonight, temperatures fall down to the mid-50s and will warm up tomorrow only into the mid to low 70s with sunny skies and breezy conditions staying around. News Channel 20 Storm Team Forecast. I'm meteorologist Matt Bednar.
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9: What do we got? We got 6-11. We got Tuesday. We got John and Leah. What more you want?
10: We got a blowing dust advisory coming into effect at about noon today. Could see some showers and thunderstorms today as well, but it's going to be a nice one. So enjoy what you can out of it.
9: Absolutely.
10: We've got a question for you to answer here in just a little while, and you can win a chance at Darcy's. 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We're very excited about.
9: Yep.
10: What else? 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
9: And we got plenty of shows to give away tickets to coming up in Central Illinois. 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
10: There's quite a few out there.
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2: Good morning. I'm Agribusiness Director Steve Bridge with this news update. Fertilizer prices are high, maybe moving higher, as farmers are looking to securing those supplies for next year. Arlen Suderman, chief economist for StoneX, says the headlines have made the markets even more volatile.
11: It's been a headline-driven markets. Certainly each day, the first thing we do is read the latest headlines. I never thought that I would operate by keeping the President of the United States' social media account open, but that's what I do, checking it frequently throughout the day. Because when President Trump posts something on social media, oftentimes it's a market-moving affair. And when I see a big jump in the market, be it up or down, one of the first things I check actually is the President's Truth Social account.
2: Fertilizer market squarely focused on the war, Suderman says, especially the opportunity then to ship product through the Strait of Hormuz.
11: Most of the focus right now is on the war with Iran and the closure of the Strait of Hormuz that has severely curtailed our world's energy supplies and our world's fertilizer supplies. And as high as prices for diesel and fertilizer are here in the United States, they're much higher in the rest of the world because that's where the shortages are most pronounced.
2: Arlen says the important thing to keep in mind is fertilizer, energy, priced on the world stage.
11: Asia, for example, is most dependent on energy and fertilizer coming out of the Strait of Hormuz. Europe would be a close second, and the United States fares the best. We're least dependent on the Strait of Hormuz, but it is a world market. So when they're out of crude oil in Asia and their cash prices are $160, $170 a barrel, they're looking at where they can buy it. And in the United States, if it's only $90 or $100 a barrel, it pays them to try to buy from us.
2: That's your Ag News update. For more farm news, tune to the Agribusiness Hour, 2 to 3, 97.7 to 970 WMAY. I'm Steve Bridge.
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10: Partly sunny today with some gusty winds, maybe a shower or thunderstorm, and a blowing dust advisory. We'll see a high of 81. Right now it is, 50 on your number one for New Country. 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
1: Well, Ella Langley is breaking more records. We'll tell you which one this week, coming up next. But first,
0: Jason Aldean. Whoops. Luke Bryan.

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3: Ella Langley is making country music chart history this week. She is now the first solo female country artist to ever hold the top two spots on Billboard's Hot Country Songs chart at the same time. Choosin' Texas stays at number one while Be Her slides into the number two spot. Speaking of Ella, social media, though, is cracking up over a viral video from an Ella Langley-themed 30th birthday party that is now sparking debate online over whether

0: it's hilarious, or maybe the Ella fella, is just a little too committed.
1: Well,
0: I mean, if his...
1: Hey, it's passion. You gotta have passion.
0: I love the Ella fellas. They make me smile. Meanwhile, Riley Green says don't expect him to become a full-time Nashville guy anytime soon. In a recent interview, he says that he has every reason in the world to move to Nashville, but he'd rather stay on his Alabama farm because that slower lifestyle inspires his music.
1: Yep.
0: And we all like his music, so let's stick with that, right?
1: If it ain't broke, don't fix.
0: If you are headed to Nashville, Kane Brown is getting ready to officially open his new downtown Nashville spot. Kane's Brown's on Broadway on May 22nd. The new bar and restaurant will feature live music, and Kane says fans should expect surprise appearances over the Memorial Day weekend. Leanne Rimes is shutting down any rumors that she's joining the Real Housewives of Beverly Hills, and now I'm really disappointed. She says between music and her role on 911 Nashville, she's already busy enough. Brad Paisley is digging into the vault. He just launched a new digital project called Tacklebox. Now, this is where he'll release previously unheard songs from his catalog. The first track, Fallen, is out now and has also added some more dates to his fall tour. Megan Patrick is postponing the rest of her headlining tour as she focuses on her pregnancy. Of course, she and Mitchell Tenpenny are expecting their first child, and she said she's had a tougher time physically and mentally lately, but plans to reschedule dates down the road. Otherwise, you're getting a refund. And Morgan Wallen is reportedly using the live audio description for a blind fan at his Florida Stadium show, which I think is the first time we've ever seen this from a touring star. And Zach Bryan went full rock star in Cleveland. This guy. He literally climbed the stage setup during Revival. It's like he and Whoa. Garth Brooks and Chris Ledoux all got together again.
1: That's what they do. He's learned from the best.
0: But like, wow. At least it wasn't raining.
1: Well, that'd be pretty slick.
0: Guts
1: to be careful with that.
0: Yeah, it took his guitar and everything.
1: Oh, man. Wow. There's your Tuesday morning music buzz, brought to you by American Legion Post 32. 104.5 WFMB.
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0: We have a blowing dust advisory that'll kick up around noon today. Otherwise, partly sunny with a warm breeze and some afternoon showers and thunderstorms and a high of 81. Tonight, thunderstorms in spots. Otherwise, partly cloudy and a gusty wind still out there with a low of 52. And then for your Wednesday, partly sunny, windy, and nice with a high of 71. Right now, it is 50 on your number one for New Country.
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1: Partly sunny today. It's going to be windy with some showers and thunderstorms possible and a dust advisory kicking up at noon. Right now, it's 50 on your number one for New Country. Here's Dylan Scott. It's what he'll never have. 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
2: From the WMAY newsroom, I'm Greg Hallblight. The Sangamon County Board is expected to vote this evening on the nominees for the newly created Sangamon County Mental Health Board. Voters in March approved a 0.5% sales tax to generate more than $14 million annually for mental health programs to be overseen by the Mental Health Board. A list of the nominees is at WMAY.com. The board is expected to begin its work within the next 30 days. Proposals to open and operate a cafe in the new Springfield Sangamon Transportation Hub are being accepted by the county. Deadline to submit proposals is July 31st. The county is offering a basic commercial kitchen and possible subsidies on rent and utilities. Information sessions are scheduled for May 20th and June 25th at Innovate Springfield in the Horace Mann Building in downtown Springfield. The sessions will also be available over video call. Links and more information can be found at the Sangamon County website, sangamonil.gov. More at WMAY.com.
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4: After a day off, the Cubs, Cardinals, and White Sox are back in action today. The Cubs are at Atlanta, while the Cardinals play in Sacramento against the A's. The White Sox will host Kansas City. 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
8: Warm temperatures will be in the area throughout today, while highs in the low 80s, with breezy conditions that could lead to blowing dust across the area, especially during the afternoon, as we have a blowing dust advisory in effect until 7 p.m. Increasing cloud coverage will lead to a couple showers, maybe a rumble of thunder during the evening hours, with a low chance for severe weather. Overnight tonight, temperatures fall down into the mid-50s, and will warm up tomorrow only into the mid to low 70s, with sunny skies and breezy conditions staying around. News Channel 20 Storm Team Forecast. I'm meteorologist Matt Bednar.
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1: Good morning. Thanks for hanging. 7:05. It's Tuesday. It's John and Leah, and it's time for you to be a winner.
2: We've got a Darcy's Pint gift card up for grabs for you today. If you can answer our Can You Guess question, 12% of people have turned down a job because of this.
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2: No. I mean, it's enough.
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1: 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First correct answer wins the coveted Darcy's Pint gift card.
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0: 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John and Leah, how you doing this morning?
1: We've got a Darcy's Pint gift card up for grabs if you can answer our Can You Guess question of the day. 12% of people have turned down a job because of this. What is it?
2: About can't work from home.
1: No.
3: Is it required overtime?
1: It does require overtime.
0: There it is. 12% of folks have turned down a job because of mandatory overtime. Does this apply to you, ma'am?
3: It does not.
1: I like that extra money on my check.
0: What's your name?
3: Cassie.
0: Where are you listening this morning, Cassie?
3: Springfield, on my way to work.
0: Be careful, and congratulations. We've got a Darcy's Pint gift card for you. Thank you for listening, Cassie. Have a great day.
3: You
0: 12% of folks have turned down a job because of mandatory overtime.
1: I'm not one of those people.
0: I'm not either.
1: I am definitely not one of those people.
0: I would take anything they've offering. Bring it on, baby. Bills ain't getting any lower.
1: Right,
0: hey,
1: right.
0: We've got some special guests in studio here this morning.
1: We do. We'll talk to them coming up shortly, I'm sure.
0: Yeah, let's do that. We'll pay some bills, check your forecast for you, and introduce you to our special guests this morning. 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
0: 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Keeping an eye on you like you keep an eye on the weather.
1: Partly sunny today. It'll be windy and warm. We'll see a high of 81. We do have a blowing dust advisory that's going to kick up around noon. And right now it's 50 on your number one for New Country. Here's Kane Brown. Go check out his new place in Nashville. It's 104.5 WFMB.

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1: In music.
0: They gave him a doctor?
1: They made him a doctor.
0: Didn't know they handed those out. 728, our guests in studio are going, hey, where do I get one of those honorary doctors? We're going to school working our butts off. And like, man. Introduce our guest, Leah.
1: Oh, you wanted me to do that?
0: Yes.
1: Fine. Okay, well, the Illinois Broadcasters Association is something we've been a part of for a very, very long time.
0: Yes, ma'am.
1: We've got a couple of award winners in the room. but we've got some special guests in. You guys have all have an interest in the arts of media. So let's start here with you, Miss Lucy.
2: Hi, my name is Lucy Tomlinson. I'm a student at Illinois State University studying sports communication with a minor in mass media. 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
0: Whoa!
1: Wow, wow, look at that.
0: Can we hire her?
1: Probably.
3: Hello, my name is Yovana Emmerich, and I am also a rising senior at Illinois State University. I am studying journalism and philosophy, and I have to agree with Lucy on that last statement.
0: Another well played, potential
1: well played.
0: Hire
4: here. I'm Lorelei Thompson. I am a junior/senior transfer, depending on how you look at it, at Illinois State University, and I am a film and digital media major, and I think that this radio station is really cool.
1: We like showing off our new digs over here.
0: No.
5: My name is Austin Lacey. I am a graduated senior now from Eureka College. I have a major in media and communications and a minor in history, and yeah, I have to agree with them. This has got to be the best radio station in the state. Can I get that job offer now?
0: We didn't pay him to say this stuff.
1: I got a guy you can talk to.
6: Hello, I'm Brooks Thomas. I'm a University of Georgia student. Go Dogs. I'm a major in journalism, and I have to say, if I had this stunning voice like John, maybe I would be half as legendary as him one day.
0: I'm going to hit him up to be my guide when I go to Athens, because he looks like the guy to know down there in Athens. Cool. Well, welcome, everybody.
1: Yeah.
7: Thank you for having us.
1: It is the Illinois Broadcasters Foundation Media Career Advisory, and they are here with our other friends from other stations that we've had around for a long time, and we're just grateful to have you all in studio. Had to get them up early this morning. Morning radio is not for everyone, by the way.

0: We're college kids, by the way. We can't do this early.
1: Can't do that early anymore.
2: Yeah. I'm used to it. I'm not going
3: to
2: lie.
3: We used to start them off at overnight, the overnight shift, just for that reason. Because you're used to staying up anyway. You might as well be getting paid for it, right?
1: Of course. That's how John started.
3: That's right. That's exactly right. Start at midnight and work your way up.
1: He started that way. I started on Solid Gold Saturday nights across the hall here. Yeah. Back when we used to play music on some of our talk stations.
3: So, you all want to get into the broadcast industry in some form or another, correct?
4: Correct.
3: Okay. There's so much new, though.
4: I know.
3: I mean, you guys are head and shoulders above me, because when I started, you know, we had a couple of turntables and reel-to-reels, and that was it. What went on the microphone, that was it. Now you got digital media, you got video, you got social, so much more. And different areas that you... I'm jealous. I am really jealous of the opportunities you guys have. So what would be your ultimate goal, Lucy? What's the ultimate thing you want to do?
4: My ultimate goal, and it will happen, is I'll be an NFL analyst, a host, reporter, whether it be written, on air, it'll happen. Just give me like 7 years, but you guys will see me there. Just trust. Just trust.
1: We'll just say we knew or when.
4: Exactly.
3: That's right. That's right. All right. Ultimate goal for you.
5: My ultimate goal is attending law school and doing media law. So, hey, anyone at DePaul Admissions, JOVANAEMERICK, check out my LinkedIn. I'm very qualified.
3: I love it.
1: Well done. Well done.
3: Ultimate, where do you see yourself in 10 years? Your perfect job.
6: Honestly, I want to continue doing radio. I say my dream job in radio would be hosting a couple of music-based shows that tell stories based off of the music that we play.
3: Nice.
1: Yeah, well done.
3: Very nice.
1: It's kind of like country radio.
2: Well, I'm definitely...
1: He's just looking for any job right now.
2: At this point, I'll work at a graveyard. So at this point. But to be honest, I kind of do want to stick with radio, especially because it's something that I've enjoyed and something that I'm used to doing from college. But... I'm kind of going to steal Lucy's idea, and yeah, an NFL talk show, like I said before, nice. Would be real nice.
3: Nice.
1: You guys could team up and do your own podcast or show or something.
0: Cool.
1: Yeah.
0: It'd be cool if they teamed up. My dream job would probably be at 104.5 WFMB. I heard John Spaulding's been doing this a long time, so they need some young blood out here. So.
3: Be careful what you ask for. I just started doing this before I got a real job, and I'm still here, so be careful with that. Well, welcome again, everybody, and have fun while you're here. I know you've got a lot of traveling to do today. This is just your first stop. You're going all day, right?
4: We are. Up in Decatur after this.
3: Decatur after this. Wow, my goodness.
1: That'll be fun.
4: I'm so excited.
3: Welcome. Have a great time while you're here, and enjoy the perfect weather that we've ordered for you.
4: Thank you. I knew it was going to be good today.
3: Very cool. Thank you guys for getting up early for us this morning, stopping by, and have fun, all right?
4: Thank you.
3: 7:34, John and Leah, good morning.
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1: Partly sunny today. We will have a blowing dust advisory kick up around noon today. Could see some showers and thunderstorms this afternoon as well, with a high of 81. Tonight, showers and thunderstorms are possible in some areas, otherwise partly cloudy with a low of 52. And then for your Wednesday, partly sunny, windy, and nice with a high of 71. Right now, it's 52 on your number one for New Country.
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0: is known as Low Cash, 104.5 WFMB, Springfield's number one for New Country. No strangers to the area stages.
1: No, they're not.
0: Last time we hung out with them was up in Lincoln, I think, at the Logan County Fair.
1: Probably.
0: A few years ago.
1: Hey, speaking of the Logan County Fair, we've got a ticket a day giveaway for you. All you have to do is go to our website, WFMB.com. You can get tickets to almost all of the local shows coming up. Even maybe some sold out ones.
2: Well,
1: I didn't say that.
0: Maybe. No such thing as sold out, where Leah confirms.
1: Well,
0: no
1: yeah,
0: such thing.
1: I won't. I'll get in trouble.
0: 7:47. We got our final 104-second information update coming up. The county board's going to have a meeting tonight on that voted-in mental health board. We'll have details from Greg Hallbleib in just a few. And then we're going to have the Tuesday morning challenge for
1: we'll
0: you.
1: We'll spin the wheel of games, and where it lands, that's what we'll play.
0: It's John and Leah. Happy Tuesday, everybody. We're visiting with Jeff Sargentson. He's down at Bob Ridings in beautiful downtown Taylorville. They used to be on the outskirts, but the town's grown a little bit. Jeff, happy Tuesday. How you doing this morning?
3: Well, I am doing wonderful, John, and it is absolutely a beautiful morning down here in Christian County. The sun is shining. 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
0: Jeff, give us the website so folks can check out the inventory this morning.
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14: Partly sunny today, windy and warm. We will have a blowing dust advisory kick up about noon today, but we'll see a high of 81. Right now it's 52 on your number one for New Country. 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
1: From the WMAY newsroom, I'm Greg Hallbleib. Sangamon County Board is expected to vote this evening on the nominees for the newly created Sangamon County Mental Health Board. 7-member board was created when voters in March approved a 0.5% sales tax, with the Mental Health Board overseeing funding from the sales tax for mental health programs. A list of the nominees can be found at WMAY.com. Sherman Street in the Lake Town subdivision of Springfield is closed today and tomorrow for removal of a railroad crossing. That's expected to reopen Wednesday evening, according to City Water, Light, and Power. And Sangamon County is accepting proposals to open and operate a cafe in the new hub. The Springfield-Sangamon County Transportation Hub is under construction in downtown Springfield. County incentives include a basic commercial kitchen and possible subsidies on rent and utilities. Information sessions are scheduled for May 20th and June 25th at Innovate Springfield in downtown Springfield, and there are Zoom links available at the Sangamon County website. 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
2: 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Time for sports. Here's Darren Pritchett.
3: The Cubs look to hold a 2-game losing streak when they play at Atlanta tonight. 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Auburn over Porta 9-3. Williamsville 11, Meridian 6 in 8 innings. Athens got by Pawnee 9-4. Springfield 16, MacArthur 1. And TCSV defeated Nokomis 18-1. 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
6: Warm temperatures will be in the area throughout today. We'll have highs in the low 80s with breezy conditions that could lead to blowing dust across the area, especially during the afternoon, as we have a blowing dust advisory in effect until 7 p.m. Increasing cloud coverage will lead to a couple showers, maybe a rumble of thunder during the evening hours with a low chance for severe weather. Overnight tonight, temperatures fall down into the mid-50s and will warm up tomorrow only into the mid to low 70s with sunny skies and breezy conditions staying around. News Channel 20 Storm Team Forecast. I'm meteorologist Matt Bednar.
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2: 808. Good morning. How's your Tuesday going? Hope it's going wonderful. Thank you for asking, John and Leah.
3: I didn't know you were going to ask.
2: Well, you know.
3: You've never asked me before how it was going.
2: It's time to make somebody a winner here this morning. 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
3: Spin the wheel of games, John.
2: The wheel is spinning. 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First correct answer gets it. We're going to play...
1: Real or fake?
2: Oh. Is it real?
3: Oh, Dolly Parton's not the answer?
2: Or is it fake? Dolly is not the answer.
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2: Our question for you today, though, is most toothpicks in a beard. Is that a real record or not?
3: Okay.
2: I've seen some big beards around. You could put a lot of toothpicks in those things. 217-525-9362. Most toothpicks in a beard. Is that a real world record or is that a fake world record? 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

0: 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All right, is it real or is it fake? Most toothpicks in a beard. What do you think?
1: Is it real?
0: You're darn right it's real. A guy by the name of Joel Strasser got 3,500 toothpicks in his beard to set the Guinness World Record for that. You are going to Steak and Shake, my friend. What's your name?
1: Will Hardy.
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12: Partly sunny today. We're going to have a nice warm breeze, maybe an afternoon shower or a thunderstorm, and some gusty winds. We'll see a high of 81. Speaking of those gusty winds, we do have a blowing dust advisory that kicks off around noon today. Right now, it's 60 on your number one for New Country. 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
2: A Wordle game show is coming. Savannah Guthrie is going to host it, and Jimmy Fallon will be the executive producer. It was created by the New York Times.
3: I bet that'll be good.
2: I think so. I don't know. I quit playing Wordle a long time ago. Kevin Hart's entertainment company, Heartbeat, has downsized. A Bloomberg report says that Heartbeat has trimmed staff and pulled back on many projects. A source says that Hart's team is trying to weather the storm and keep some of those projects alive. Season 3 of the ever-popular Landman will begin filming in August. Amazon Prime Video has already renewed Reacher for season number 5. That comes even before season 4 premieres.
3: No.
2: Yeah. Interesting. I haven't watched any of this. Have you?
3: Uh-uh.
2: It's based on the Jack Reacher novels.
3: Right.
2: Of Lee Child. So, Anyway. Papa John's is testing drone delivery services. It's dropping off a limited menu to see if the service is successful. And if it is, they're going to add it. Pizza Hut has unveiled a drinkable pizza that blends melted cheese with

0: curry sauce. Be sold only in Japan, which makes more sense.
1: Yeah.
0: A Sarasota, Florida woman has recently sued the IRS to claim her Labrador as a dependent.
1: Well, I don't think so.
0: I don't think that works.
1: No.
0: And a winter storm warning has been issued for parts of Alaska.
1: And they can have it.
0: A foot of snow fell over the weekend. 90-mile-an-hour winds are expected to continue this week and bring more snow. Visibility is down to a half a mile or less.
1: Today's game between the, well, never mind, Fairbanks, whatever, and has been canceled due to snow.
0: It may or may not have. You don't know.
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0: We'll see a blowing dust advisory that's going to literally kick up around noon today. Otherwise, partly sunny with a warm breeze. Could see some afternoon showers and thunderstorms. A high of 81. Tonight, a thunderstorm in some of those places. Otherwise, partly cloudy and a low of 52. And taking a look at your Wednesday. Partly sunny, breezy, and nice with a high of 71. Right now, it's 60. On your number one for new country.
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9: Partly sunny today. We could see afternoon showers and thunderstorms, but we will definitely see a blowing dust advisory kick up around noon today with a high of 81. Thunderstorms possible in spots tonight, otherwise partly cloudy, windy with a low of 52. And taking a look at Wednesday, we'll see partly sunny, breezy, and nice with a high of 71.
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Yeah, it's gonna be a while. 104.5 WFMB.

0: 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It's John and Leah. Happy Tuesday, everybody.
1: 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It's Riley Green on 104.5 WFMB.
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14: Partly sunny today. 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
17: Partly sunny today. We could see some showers and storms as a possibility, but we will see a dust advisory around noon today until about 7 this evening. But we'll also be pretty warm with a high of 81. Tonight, thunderstorms in some spots, otherwise partly cloudy. Could see some gusty winds and a low of 52. And for your Wednesday, partly sunny, windy, and warm with a high of 71.
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Look out! It's the Hawk coming in for a landing on a Tuesday with Kojo and the Fall.

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0: 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It's Hawk here on this Tuesday with my boy Luke Combs, sleepless in a hotel room. I'm going to call up management, get to the bottom of this.
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0: Sunday Money returns to Jamie's Route 66. 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

0: week, probably, high 82. A chance of rain tonight, dropping down to 54. Sunny, cooler tomorrow, and the high of 73.
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0: WFNB, I hate how you look. Moving on. That is Canadian Josh Ross. Well, Josh is going to be moving on down the road to Brewski's for the ride home this afternoon, 4 until 7. It is Boozin' at Brewski's Round 7. 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

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It's Hawk with Hardy, Eric Church, Morgan Wallen, and Tim McGraw. This is simply called MacArthur.

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I just think

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FNB. It's Hawk. It's Jason Aldean. And Jason just sent me a text. He wanted me to remind you to hang out with me for the Steak and Shake Country Cafe today from noon to 1 at WFNB. Don't tell on me.

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1: 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A blowing dust advisory is in effect from noon until 7 o'clock. Cloudy, windy with blowing dust and warmer today, the high 82. A chance of rain tonight, low 54. Sunny, cooler tomorrow, the high 73.
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Well, let's see. I'm having a beer in Mexico, and I've got my boots off. I can get behind both of those ideas. It's John Party, one for you to turn up at WFNB.

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Hey, if you are hungry today for lunch, head on out to Stuller Steak and Shake. 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
12: 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A blowing dust advisory is in effect until 7 o'clock tonight. Cloudy, windy, and maybe some dust in that wind. Isn't that a song? Warmer today, the high of 82, a chance of rain tonight, low 54, sunny, cooler tomorrow, and the high of 73.
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It is the Steak and Shake Country Cafe. It is a Tuesday. My name is Hawk, with Morgan Wallen, with Ella Langley. This is called I Can't Love You Anymore.

0: 104.5 WFMB. Ah, she knows exactly what she's doing. Country and She Knows It, that is Luke Bryan. It's Hawk here, and a few things you should know. Number one, if you want a shot at winning today's Take Home a Sack from Stuller Steak and Shake, here's what I need you to do at this very moment. 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
15: 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A blowing dust advisory is in effect until 7 o'clock tonight. Cloudy, windy today. Maybe some dust blowing around as well. Warmer today, the high 82. A chance of rain tonight, low 54. Sunny, cooler tomorrow, the high 73.
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And you still talk about that moon that I can't recall, but God, I saw.

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This guy's name is Zach John King. He is a Georgia boy. This is called Get to Drinkin'.

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104.5 WFNB, Morgan Wallen. That is called I Got Better. It's Hawk here. I'm not quite sure what kind of day you're having today, but I'd like to make it better. 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Somebody's going to win a pair of tickets to see Lauren, Elena, and Josh Ross Saturday, August 8th at the Logan County Fair. It's a concert a day in May. 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

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That's called Woman. This is Shake and Blake Shelton. It's called God Gave Me You.

0: 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Stocking flooring everyone can afford. Hey, y'all. 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

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It's a pretty darn nice afternoon in full swing. My name is Hawk. Her name is Ella Langley. This is called Be Her.

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1: Good afternoon. Here's a look at your closing markets on the Chicago Board of Trade. For futures, July corn was up 4 at 480. Beef corn was up 4 at 502. July beans are up 14 at 1227. And Nove beans are up 10 at 1205. Some extra cash bits here at the Schuller Company in Waverly. Corn for May deliveries 476, fall deliveries 477, and for soybeans we got a bid for May of 1188 and a bid for fall of 1160. And that's a look at your closing markets. 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

0: 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Said hut. All right, a blowing dust advisory is in effect until 7 o'clock tonight. Cloudy today, windy today, dusty out there, maybe. Warmer for sure, the high 82. A chance of rain tonight, low 54. Sunny, cooler tomorrow, the high 73.
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104.5 WFNB, John Morgan, singer, songwriter, longtime Jason Aldean collaborator. He says, I'll keep this one, thanks. It's called Kid Myself.

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The ride home with Josh Roberts Tuesday afternoon. You know what that means. Boozin' at

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0: 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Tucker Wetmore is an early ACM Award winner for New Male Artist of the Year. Congratulations, Tucker. Hopefully he'll find that brunette he's been looking for. 104.5 WFMB.
1: 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Well, I've learned my lesson too many times. 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
27: Blowing dust and gusty winds along with scattered storm chances will make weather headlines the rest of the week. Tonight, scattered showers and storms are possible with lows around 55. For Wednesday, mostly sunny, breezy, and cooler with highs around 72, and expect more showers and storms Thursday night. With your News Channel 20 Storm Team Forecast, I'm Chief Meteorologist Cheryl Lemke.
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The Ride Home with Josh Roberts. Boozin' at Brewski's, round seven underway. It's week number four. Full details in 6 minutes. Now Lauren Elena and Chase Matthew. Another

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0: 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The Ride Home with Josh Roberts, getting ready to head down to Brewski's on Jefferson. Boozin' at Brewski's, round number 7. 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

Springfield's number one for new country, 104.5 WFMB. Riley Green says that he doesn't see any reason to leave his Alabama farm and move to Nashville. He says that he loves his farm in Alabama, and it's the place that he draws all of his inspiration for his music from. He says life moves a lot slower down there. I'd stay put, Riley. Here's Change My Mind. You showed up.

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2: Back at Brewski's this afternoon, boozing at Brewski's round at number 7 at 7 o'clock tonight. We're getting 10 more qualifiers for that $750 travel voucher. Maris is here, and you got your new car here. 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
3: My new car? 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
2: 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Oh, you drove it here to the bar.
3: It's bright pink. It has purple handles and four wheels.
2: I like that. We'll get some pictures of that and get those up on the Facebook page here in just a little while.
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2: I think you can get in that. Getting out of it, though, is going to be a tough time.
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2: It's actually a car for little kids, in case everybody didn't realize that. It's like for like a baby.
3: A literal baby. Yeah.
2: All right, come party with us here at Brewski's. 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So the fun's here tonight, right?
3: Come now, 4 to 7. 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
16: Blowing dust and gusty winds along with scattered storm chances will make weather headlines the rest of the week. Tonight, scattered showers and storms are possible with lows around 55. For Wednesday, mostly sunny, breezy, and cooler with highs around 72. And expect more showers and storms Thursday night. With your News Channel 20 Storm Team Forecast, I'm Chief Meteorologist Cheryl Lemke.
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0: after work and come out and join us. Enjoy the $5 Keeper Cups on a warm day outside with $1.50 refills. Bristol is here. We got Taco Tuesday going on as well. We had a great time last week celebrating Cinco de Mayo.
1: Oh, yes. Last week was a great turnout, and it's exciting to be back again this week. I'm happy to be here, as always.
0: Always happy to be here. We got the Smothered Sancho as well. How much is that going to set me back?
1: That is $5, but I will say you have to get the cheese sauce on it, but don't worry, it's only just an extra dollar.
0: All right, yeah, that cheese sauce is really good. I don't know what your guys' secret recipe is, but man.
1: Sorry, I can't tell ya.
0: Now, if I got the 3-for-4 tacos and wanted to add some cost to that, could I get some of that cheese sauce smothered on those too for an extra cost?
1: Oh, yeah, of course, just an extra dollar for that as well. But I will say I like to add an extra jalapenos or even banana peppers on mine.
0: Yes, you know, when I was younger, I didn't like jalapenos that much. As I've gotten a little older, I really like jalapenos now.
1: Well, it's crazy how our taste buds change as we get older.
0: They sure do. Come on out and see us, Brewskies. We're boozing at Brewskies till 7 o'clock tonight. We got that $750 trip voucher, 10 more qualifiers for that at 7 o'clock tonight. We're giving that away on May 26th, so still time for you to qualify for that. Lots of big prizes, too, from Excel Entertainment and Busch Light. We're boozing at Brewskies during the ride home on 104.5 WFMB.
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1: Booze and a Brewskies round 7 here with Excel Entertainment. Naris, tell us what your favorite Excel game is. What's the one you always win big on?
2: Well, I think for me it's Wizard of Oz. I also just like that one a lot because it's pretty and there's lots of colors.
1: Yeah, the chicken game's fun too, where like it throws a coin up there, and then when the chicken's little basket gets too full, it like dumps down and you win all the bonuses and stuff like that. That's a fun game.
2: I like to see the Wicked Witch come out too. That's a good one.
1: That is a good one. I see a lot of people playing that. The Excel machines are hot here tonight. Also, we got big time prizes. We've got prizes from Busch Light, Neutral. We got great drink specials as well. 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We've got some nice brewski stuff as well we're going to be giving away. What are the drink specials tonight, Maris?
2: Okay, $5 keeper cup, and then $1.50 refills on Busch Light, Bud Light, and Ultra Drafts. 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
1: Not going to find a better deal than that. 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
2: And they're super cute. 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

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Hannah Harper was crowned the winner of American Idol last night. She is from Willow Springs, Missouri. 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
1: Booze and a Brewski's round number 7. We are at week number 4 of round number 7, and at 7 o'clock tonight, we're getting 10 more qualifiers for that $750 trip voucher. I know Maris has plans if she wins that. Where are you going?
2: Somewhere tropical, nowhere cold. I hate the cold.
1: Yeah, I'm not a big fan of the cold either. 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
1: Hey, that sounds like my kind of vacation, so if you win that, I'm going.
2: Okay, you're invited.
1: All right, come register for that. We got other awesome prizes as well. We have a neutral cooler fun pack. The cooler's filled with some goodies. I can't tell you about those goodies, but you can see them out here at Brewski's. We've got some Mossy Oak hats we're going to be giving away, Busch Light caps, and all sorts of other awesome prizes. But the big prize is that $750 trip voucher. We're getting 10 more qualifiers for that tonight at 7 o'clock. You must be present to qualify, and you must be present to win. $5 keeper cups with $1.50 refills. 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It's Booze and a Brewski's Round 7. 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
19: Blowing dust and gusty winds along with scattered storm chances will make weather headlines the rest of the week. Tonight, scattered showers and storms are possible with lows around 55. For Wednesday, mostly sunny, breezy, and cooler with highs around 72. And expect more showers and storms Thursday night. With your News Channel 20 Storm Team forecast, I'm Chief Meteorologist Cheryl Lemke.
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0: for that coming up at 7 o'clock tonight. It's a nice, warm day outside. I tell you what, Rob Zilla, those $5 Keeper Cups with $1.50 refills taste really good and cold today.
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0: All right, do that. 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You know what else tastes really good on a nice warm day outside? A $3 neutral. So give those a try as well tonight here at Brewski's. It's Taco Tuesday. 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It's Boozin' at Brewski's, round number 7. Somebody is going to win a $750 trip voucher. 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
1: Booze and a Brewski's round at number 7, 7 o'clock tonight. We're going to draw 10 more qualifiers for the $750 trip voucher. So if you want to be one of our 10 qualifiers tonight, get out here and get yourself signed up for that. The XL gaming machines are hot. I just saw somebody spinning the wheel on Wheel of Fortune, so we had a big winner right there. We got lots of prizes we're drawing for tonight. We got Busch Light snapbacks. We've got Busch Light koozies. We've got the neutral mini cooler. Very nice little mini cooler filled with some goodies that I can't tell you about. You got to see them for yourself out here at Brewski's. Maris, what's for dinner tonight? What are you having?
2: Tacos.
1: Tacos. That's what you're having, the mini tacos or the full size?
2: Okay, well, I started with the mini tacos because those are really good, but I'm going to get full size next.
1: All right, and then after that?
2: A Sancho, but smothered.
1: Man, you must be hungry tonight.
2: I'm always hungry when I'm at Brewski's.
1: Yeah, the popcorn's really good. We sampled that just a little bit ago. You said it a little salty, but it was perfect for me.
2: Perfect, and then it makes you thirsty, so you drink more beer.
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0: 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Hey, don't sell the dirt no matter what they offer you. Keep it in the family. That's what this song's all about. It's MacArthur, Hardy, Eric Church, Morgan Wallen, and Tim McGraw on the ride home.
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1: Booz and Abruski's round number 7 with our friends from Excel Entertainment and Busch Light. I see a $5 Keeper Cup hanging out on the table over here. I'm not sure what's going on with that. Is that your Keeper Cup, Maris?
2: Yeah, because I'm always boozing at Brewski's.
1: That's right. $1.50 refills on those Keeper Cups. So you pay $5, then $1.50 refills for the rest of the night. And next week and the following week when we're here, those refills are Busch Light, Bud Light, and Mick Ultra. A lot of great prizes tonight. We got the neutral mini cooler, and we got some goodies inside there, too.
2: Okay, surprise goodies. You guys have to come out and see it because, one, the cooler is super cute, and two, there's surprises inside.
1: And it's slightly used, maybe, or I don't know.
2: No, it's not used at all.
1: Okay, well, the tires are dirty on it, so I'm trying to figure that out. That's been the question of the night. Why are the tires on the mini cooler dirty?
2: Well, we had to bring it inside, so, we had to, get them a little bit dirty.
1: All right, we can't tell you what's inside, though, because that's a secret that you can only see here at Brewski's tonight. So come on out here and check that out. Lots of big prizes from Excel Entertainment, from Busch Light. And at 7 o'clock tonight, 10 more qualifiers for the $750 travel voucher. 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
1: Blowing dust and gusty winds along with scattered storm chances will make weather headlines the rest of the week. Tonight, scattered showers and storms are possible with lows around 55. For Wednesday, mostly sunny, breezy, and cooler with highs around 72. And expect more showers and storms Thursday night. With your News Channel 20 Storm Team Forecast, I'm Chief Meteorologist Cheryl Lemke.
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1: We're boozing at Brewskies. It's round number 7 coming up at 7 o'clock tonight. We're going to get 10 more qualifiers for that grand prize, the $750 travel voucher. We just gave away a whole bunch of the Illinois Lottery Fast Play tickets, and we got more of those we're going to be handing out here in just a little while. So if you're on your way out, you might win one of those. We've got the neutral cooler filled with goodies I can't tell you about, but you can see them out here at Brewskies this evening. Taco Tuesday's underway. It's nice and warm outside. Cool off with a $5 Keeper Cup. $1.50 refills. 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
1: Boozin' of Brewskies, round 7. 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It's Taco Tuesday. 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